How'd it go? Hey, oh, how'd it go? Hey, oh, how'd it go? You got what you need tonight. Your hormones are hard to glide. I was with my eyes

And now, folks, listen to some country music tunes. Now, what is country music all about? Country music is a